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Johnson and the Fall. Hi there, I'm Bobby G. Well, Cody Johnson, man, he sings to his own tune. He built a really impressive path to his fame, spending probably a decade as an independent artist before signing with a major label, before trading his saddle for a full-time music career, microphone and guitar. We are so glad that you made that.

0: Jason Aldean and Anytime Soon. Hi there, I'm Bobby G. That song, I don't know if you know this, but that's a deep cut from his 2012 album, Night Train. Man, Aldean, he's racked up over 24 number one radio hits and has sold more than 20 million albums. Absolutely love that guy.
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0: Coetz along with Ella Langley. The song is called Jaded. Hi there, I'm Bobby G. You probably heard that Ella had to cancel his show because of security threats at the venue. Thank God nobody was hurt. Everybody was okay. But, man, a lot goes into planning that kind of stuff. So when something like that happens, it's just such a disappointment. But got to keep everybody safe for sure. Travis Tritt also canceling some shows because of pneumonia. So we're wishing him the best. And hopefully he gets better soon and back out on the road.
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0: 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Hi, I'm Bobby G. Well, Lainey dropped a brand new song on Friday. It's called Kind of Love It. It's a song she wrote about being married to Mr. Duck Hodges. John Mayer also co-wrote the song and, by the way, plays guitar on it as well.
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0: Sean King and Get to Drinking. Hi there, I'm Bobby G. You ever walk into a store and they kind of look at you like, I don't even think you should be in here. Well, I guess it happened to Kelly Clarkson. Can you imagine? She said that she got treated like Julia Roberts in the movie Pretty Woman. Oh, my gosh. She went to a store in Brooklyn. I guess the store denied Kelly's account, and Kelly accused them of lying. And then, of course, Kelly went on social media. And, well, the rest is history. It was all about some bird that was $15,000. And I don't know what kind of bird, mechanical. I don't have any idea. I guess everybody gets a little of it sometime.
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1: He's a ranch hand in a pinch, man. 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
1: 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Says that he runs his own Instagram account. He says for him it's important that everything is in his own words. I like that. At least you know when you're watching Riley on Instagram, it's coming from Riley.
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Luke Bryan and a country song came on. Hi there, I'm Bobby G. He'll be on The Tonight Show with Jimmy Fallon tonight. It's a repeat, but nonetheless, Luke Bryan will be on. Brad Paisley is on with Jimmy Kimmel tonight and William Shatner. So that ought to be a lot of fun. Love watching them on television.

0: Jelly Roll with Hands Up. Hi there, I'm Bobby G. Well, Ella Langley had to cancel a show in Tulsa. This happened on Friday. We've been talking about this. It was a last-minute decision due to a false bomb threat. Now, police said they didn't find any threat. But on Saturday, Ella did say that she'd make the same decision 10 billion times over just to keep her fans safe. And, you know, these days, you just never know.
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0: Mr. Riley Green, good to see him on television on The Voice. That's Think As You Drunk I Am coming up. Got Tucker Wetmore and Stella Lefty with Boston next.
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0: That's Graylin James and Water at a Wedding. Hi there, I'm Bobby G. Well, I don't know if you saw this, but Kelly Clarkson says that she got treated like Julia Roberts in Pretty Woman when she went to the store in Brooklyn. She wanted to buy this bird. 15 grand is what this thing was going to cost. I guess the store denied Kelly's account. And, well, Kelly accused them of lying and then went on social media and it became this whole big thing. But I don't think she was treated exactly like Pretty Woman from Julia Roberts, because Julia Roberts had nothing. Although she was dressed a little inappropriately, or, well, it just depends on your point of view.
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Mm-hmm.

Megan Maroney in A Taste of Your Own Medicine. He's one of my favorite actors, Danny Trejo. And he revealed that he is in a pro-ice movie called Pawn Shop. Although he says he's not pro-ice, he says, I know where I come from. I know our struggles. He goes, I'm an actor. My job is to tell a story. I just love Danny in any movie. I don't want to hear about your politics. I don't want to know what side of the fence you're on. I just want to see you act. And if it's a good movie, it's a good movie. Let's leave it there, right?

0: Morgan Wallen and Ben by now. Hi there, I'm Bobby G. Well, Keegan Allen from Pretty Little Liars was robbed in West Hollywood. Two men pistol whipped him and stole his watch. He was treated for a concussion. No one has been arrested yet, but man, you got to be careful these days where you're going.
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0: Dan and Shay and Say So. Hi there, I'm Bobby G. Josh Ross on the way. Hate How You Look, moving on. Next.
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0: 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We do like to take the high road. However, we still got some friends in low places. 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

0: That's Hudson Westbrook and Painted You Pretty. Hi there, I'm Bobby G. I hate to see a lot of this stuff going on after Dolly's passing, because you never really heard of anything that would, you know, that was just like, oh, what's happening? But I guess police responded to a domestic violence call at Dolly Parton's longtime home in Nashville on July 13th. I guess the 21-year-old Keegan Seaver, I guess is the nephew, alleged that his 40-year-old Aunt Rebecca Seaver slapped him all over. But he had no injuries. Boy, Dolly wouldn't like any of this going on right now, for sure.
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quick enough. John Party and Boots Off. Hi there, I'm Bobby G. Hope you're having a great one. You know, the Beatles, Taylor Swift, and Drake are together in the top five on the Billboard 200 album chart for the first time in history. They're also three artists with the most number one albums. The Beatles have 19. Drake and Taylor follow with 15 each. Crazy stuff.

0: That's Luke Bryan. She's country, and she knows it. Hi there, I'm Bobby G. I missed it tonight. Luke Bryan was on with Jimmy Fallon on The Tonight Show. It was a repeat, but I never got to see the first one. But yeah, I missed that one, too. Oh, well, I'll have to try to find it somewhere.
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0: Wetzel, Ella Langley, and Jaded. I'm Bobby G. Coming up, got Jordan Davis, bar none, and Megan Maroney. Some beautiful things up next.
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0: 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She's a Friday night heartbreaker. Here is a game player. Better do yourself a favor. 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

It's George Burge. It won't be long. I'm Rich Krieger. Coming up, Dolly Parton recorded a message for CMA's music teachers event before she passed. I'll tell you a little bit about it. Right now, here's Miranda Lambert.

0: That's Russell Dickerson. That's his latest single, Worth Your Wild. Miranda, right before that, I'm Rich Krieger. And Dolly Parton truly never stopped working. She found time while she was sick to pre-record messages before she passed away. And last Wednesday night, Zac Brown introduced a message from her at the CMA Foundation Music Teachers of Excellence event. In the clip, Dolly says, quote, "I've always believed that music brings people together. But none of that happens without dedicated teachers who encourage, inspire, and believe in the next generation. And that is why we're celebrating tonight." She said, "To every music teacher of excellence, I want to thank you for your passion, your patience, and the care that you give your students every day." Zach John King coming up next.
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0: Dylan Scott, What He'll Never Have. Zach John King before that. I'm Rich Krieger. Coming up, singles are keeping it monogamous. Also, we'll hear from Luke Combs.
1: It's strange to hear.

0: That's Luke Combs, Rethink Some Things. I'm Rich Krieger, and singles are not swinging. Even among young singles under 30, nearly half are not dating at all. And among those who are dating, 8 in 10 are dating one person exclusively. Monogamy, apparently, is the norm. Coming up, Co Wetzel.
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0: That's Jelly Roll with Hands Up, Cole Wetzel. Before that, I'm Rich Krieger. Another hour's worth of great country music on the way. We'll kick it off with Stella Lefty.
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0: 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However, we still got some friends in low places. 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

That's Hella Langley with Lovin' Life Again. I'm Rich Krieger. Coming up, one of Dolly Parton's final recordings was a bilingual rendition of Jolene. I'll tell you about it. Here's Thomas Rhett.

0: That's Lainey Wilson with Phone, Keys, Wallet. Thomas Rhett, Marry Me, right before that. I'm Rich Krieger. And before Dolly Parton's passing, she teamed up with her niece, Jada Starr, and a Welsh artist named Bronwyn Lewis to release a bilingual, reimagined version of Jolene with English and Welsh lyrics. Now, Dolly is believed to have Welsh ancestry. She recorded her parts at her studio in early 2025 on the song. Dolly says, quote, "Heartbreak sounds the same in every language." Coming up, Bailey Zimmerman, also Parker McCollum.
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That's Parker McCollum. That's his new single, Killing Me. Bailey Zimmerman. Before that, I'm Rich Krieger. Coming up, have you ever heard the expression, you're only as old as you feel? Well, they might be onto something. Also, we'll hear from Morgan.

0: Morgan Wallen, Bitten by Now. I'm Rich Krieger. And have you ever heard the expression, you're only as old as you feel? Well, a study finds that it may actually be true. Researchers in Germany report older adults who say they feel younger than their actual age show fewer signs of stress-related aging. Their findings revealed that adults with a youthful outlook displayed stronger cognitive abilities, less inflammation, and fewer risks for hospitalization. On the way, Luke Bryan.
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majority of the case of country music versus any other music on the radio. 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

actually is? 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

That's Ella Langley with Choosing Texas. I'm Rich Krieger. Coming up, Ella's show last Friday was canceled at the very last minute due to a false bomb threat. I'll tell you about it. Right now, here's Kenny Chesney.

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1: He's a ranch hand in a pinch, man. Hotter than the red on the cattle brand. 'Cause she's a gold digger with a quick trigger. A cast iron.

0: want my horseback.
1: That's Cody Johnson with Horseback. Kenny Chesney right before that. I'm Rich Krieger. And Ella Langley's show Friday night, Tulsa, Oklahoma, canceled at the last minute due to a false bomb threat. She said the decision was made under the advisement of local authorities, the venue, and her security. The Tulsa Police Department said that it investigated the venue and found, quote, no credible threat, but Ella and her team decided to cancel the show anyway. And Ella said, I would have made that decision 10 billion times over, and I'll do it again tomorrow, and I'll do it the next day, because while I'm grateful to get to do what I do, it's not the most important thing in this life. On the way, Luke Combs, also Morgan Wallen.
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That's Morgan Wallen with Lies, Lies, Lies. Luke Combs before that. I'm Rich Krieger. Coming up, had those constant cravings and we're hoping they'd go away. Well, some good news. Also, we'll hear from Riley Green.

0: That's Riley Green with Think As You Drunk. I'm Rich Krieger. And if you're struggling to lose weight and you're always craving food that makes you fat, here's some good news. A study found that after just 3 months on a low-fat diet, people had fewer cravings for hamburgers, bacon, and pizza. Coming up, Shaboozy teams up with Jelly Roll, also Graylin James.
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0: That's Graylin James. The song is Water at a Wedding, Shaboozy, and Jelly Roll. Before that, I'm Rich Krieger. Another hour's worth of great country music on the way. We'll kick it off with Lauren Elena.
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2: It's Cole Swindell. This is my brand new song, Girl Dad. 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You see the title, and I don't think you know what the song's about, but for me, it's just, you know, going back to visit my dad at his grave and updating him on my life and all the great things that have happened. And I wish, you know, he was here to see him. 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

That's Luke Bryan, Country, and She Knows It. I'm Rich Krieger. Coming up, police responded to a domestic violence call at Dolly Parton's home back in July. I'll tell you the details. Right now, here's Jason Aldean.

0: That's Coe Wetzel and Ella Langley. The song is Jaded. Jason Aldean before that. I'm Rich Krieger. And police responded to a domestic violence call at Dolly Parton's longtime home in Nashville back on July 13th. Well, 21-year-old Keegan Seaver alleged that his 40-year-old aunt, Rebecca Seaver, slapped him all over. But he didn't have any injuries. No arrests or charges were made due to a lack of evidence. Now, Rebecca, the one who supposedly did the slapping, is the daughter of Dolly's sister, Cassie. She's also the sister of Brian, who was fired from his head of security position recently. On the way, Luke Combs.
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That's Megan Maroney. The song is Medicine. Sleepless in a Hotel Room from Luke Combs. Right before that, I'm Rich Krieger. And coming up, some people really like themselves. Also, Zach John King.

0: Zach John King. The song is Get to Drink, and I'm Rich Krieger. And some people really like themselves a lot. A study finds that nearly one in two people believe that they are the best person they know. Coming up, Jelly Roll.
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0: country should be the only music on the radio. 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

Lori Kent and Co. Wetzel with Rocky Mountain Low. I'm Rich Krieger. Coming up, who's really running Riley Green's Instagram account? Here's Scotty McCreary.

0: That's Blake Shelton. Let him in anyway. Scotty McCreery right before that with five more minutes. I'm Rich Krieger. And you know who's running Riley Green's Instagram account? Well, that would be Riley Green. He said he tries to be as hands-on as he can. He said, I've just seen so much value in saying things the way I would say them. I think that when fans see a post, it's very commercialized and very like, hey, y'all, I feel like they know. Elsewhere in the same interview that Riley was doing, he said he likes to support his tour openers. That's good. Coming up, Stella Lefty. Also, Zach Top.
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That's Zach Top with I Never Lie. Stella Lefty, Boston. Before that, I'm Rich Krieger. Coming up, Grumpy is Good. Also, Hudson Westbrook.

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0: That's Hudson Westbrook. The song is Painted You Pretty. I'm Rich Krieger. And if you're feeling a little grumpy this morning, that's actually good news. Your brain works better if you're in a bad mood. Australian researchers found that if you are temporarily grumpy, you are more vigilant and you make fewer mistakes than people who are in a good mood. Coming up, Max McNown. Also, Riley Green.
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0: That's Riley Green. Think as you drunk. I'm Rich Krieger. Ella Langley. Loving life again. 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

0: 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We do like to take the high road. However, we still got some friends in low places. 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

Morgan Wallen, if we were supposed to be by now, wouldn't we already be by now? Coming up, Ella Langley, Lainey Wilson News after Sam Hunt.

0: from Jelly Roll. Hands up, Steve Harmon. Three things since the last time you and I were together. Jelly Roll says he's going to take some time to rethink his life and his career. And he says if God tells him to leave music and do something else, he's out of here. He's going to go do it. Ella Langley canceled her concert in Tulsa because of a serious security threat. So serious, they canceled the show. I mean, that's crazy. And number three, Lainey Wilson says she's going to sing her new love song to her hubby, Duck. Kind of love it. For the very first time live, right after Thursday Night Football.
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0: by you. Luke Combs, when he's on the road missing that family. It's Steve Harmon. What day is it? It's Tuesday, October 13th. It's a special day. I'll let you in on it. So today is the day I find out if I won the CMA award. Sometime during this show, if I won, some country star is supposed to call and tell me. Am I on pins and needles? I'm a wreck. And I have good thoughts. I'm just excited to be nominated, but we shall see.
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1: I'm Brandon Clark with your Shaw local news. More than 2 years after a rural Dixon man was charged with the attempted murder of three Ogle County emergency responders, a trial date still has not been set. 34-year-old Jonathan Ganaris appeared in Ogle County Court last week, where Judge John Ben Rowe scheduled his next hearing for December 3rd. Ganaris faces four counts of attempted first-degree murder, along with multiple charges of aggravated discharge of a firearm and aggravated battery. All are Class X felonies. He also faces two counts of possessing a firearm without a firearm owner's identification card. The charges stem from June 12, 2024, when authorities say Ganaris shot three emergency responders as officers attempted to enter his home in the Lost Lake subdivision east of Dixon following a three-hour standoff. Ganaris was also shot during the exchange of gunfire and has been held in the Winnebago County Jail since his release from the hospital. His attorney told the judge last week that the defense is continuing to review evidence in the case and requested another status hearing in December. Prosecutors did not object. Attorneys previously received subpoenaed records, including material from the Illinois State Police Crime Lab in Rockford, that they said they needed time to review. Ganaris pleaded not guilty in July 2024. Meanwhile, patients visiting the CGH Main Clinic in Sterling at 101 East Miller Road will need to adjust their route due to construction that began yesterday. The only entrance available to the clinic parking lot and building will be from East Miller Road. Access from East Lefevre Road and Locust Street will be closed. Some parking spaces also will be affected, but overflow parking will be available. Patients are encouraged to watch for signs and allow extra time to park and reach the clinic entrance. And for more on those stories and others, visit ShawLocal.com, your trusted local source.
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3: I'm meteorologist Scott Laurie Moore with your Shaw Local forecast. After a summertime fill yesterday, we're getting back closer to average here into the midweek forecast with some high temps in the 60s for tomorrow. Today we're at 78 degrees, about 10 degrees cooler than yesterday, 58 tonight. A couple of sprinkles around as a front tries to pull through here today. Mostly cloudy tomorrow, stray shower possible, 66. And then some heavier rains on Thursday with a high of 62 degrees. Friday, much cooler, partly cloudy, high 56, low 30 Friday night.
2: Again, we'll keep our eye on a couple of rainstorms that could hit us, one later on tonight and definitely on Thursday. We're clear right now, 68 with Alan Jackson.

0: 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There goes Easton Corbin, a girl like you. It is 6:11. Good morning. 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

0: Old Red, River Country 101.7. That is Blake Shelton. Good morning. I'm Sam Ramirez. The time is 6:22. It is October 13th. Good morning. I'm Sam Ramirez. Hey, what's going on today? I need to click to see what this is about. National No Bra Day encourages wearers to leave that bra at home to promote cancer awareness, specifically breast cancer awareness. National No Bra Day, that is celebrated today. See what else the list gives us? National Train Your Brain Day. It's the Navy's birthday. Happy birthday to our Naval Academy. And it is also, let's see here, National Yorkshire Pudding Day. That's all here on October 13th. 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

0: Sarah Evans with Suds in the Bucket, River Country 101.7 on a Tuesday morning. It is now time for your Shaw Local Sports Report. Good Tuesday morning with the Shaw Local Sports Report. I'm Sam Ramirez. In boys cross country, at the Columbus Day Invite in Amboy, East Dubuque took first with just 32 points. Erie Prophetstown third. Amboy finished in fourth. In girls cross country, 14 teams, Winnebago with 32 points. Oregon third, Erie Prophetstown finished in fifth. Light night in girls volleyball Monday night, Amboy with a winner over Saumonoc 25-19, 27-25. Rockford Auburn beat North Boone 25-22, 25-18. Dixon Sports coming up this afternoon. Girls tennis on the road at Sycamore. That'll be a 4:30 meet today, weather permitting. And Dixon girls volleyball at Oregon tonight at 6 o'clock. The IHSA Class 3A Girls Volleyball Regional Pairings are out. Tuesday, October 27th in Sycamore. Second-seeded Sycamore will take on 8th-seeded Belvedere. And then it's 3rd-seeded Freeport against 6th-seeded Dixon. The regional championship game will be on Thursday night, October 29th. And in boys soccer, the Dixon Dukes will play in a play-in game this Saturday at home against Morris. Dixon, the 7th seed, Morris, the 9th seed. The winner then moves into the Morris Regional and will take on Sycamore Wednesday, next Wednesday, October 21st. For more local sports, visit ShawLocal.com. 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
1: I'm Brandon Clark, and these are the stories making their way across your Shaw Local News headlines. A rural Dixon man accused of shooting 3 Ogle County emergency responders has been waiting more than 2 years for his case to go to trial. I'll tell you when he's expected back in court. Plus, construction is changing how patients get into the CGH main clinic in Sterling. I'll explain what visitors need to know. And Illinois' 16th Congressional District race takes center stage at a Dixon candidate forum, but the Republican incumbent is a no-show. I'll break down what his Democratic challenger had to say. And Tri-County Opportunities Council is helping Sauk Valley residents facing housing emergencies. I'll tell you what assistance is available and why finding affordable housing remains a challenge. Those stories and more coming up.
2: I'm meteorologist Scott Laurie Moore with your Shaw Local Forecast. After a summertime fill yesterday, we're getting back closer to average here into the midweek forecast with some high temps in the 60s for tomorrow. Today we're at 78 degrees, about 10 degrees cooler than yesterday, 58 tonight. A couple of sprinkles around as a front tries to pull through here today. Mostly cloudy tomorrow, stray shower possible, 66. And then some heavier rains on Thursday with a high of 62 degrees. Friday, much cooler, partly cloudy, high 56, low 30 Friday night.
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0: Kenny Chesney on River Country 101.7. Good morning. It's 6:39. I'm Sam Ramirez, coming to you live in the CGH Medical Center studio. 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
1: 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Show lists were lower in Texas and in Nebraska, but slightly higher in Kansas. No bids surfaced and asking prices were elusive. The bulk of the trade could continue later this week. At the Lexington Livestock Market in Nebraska, compared to 2 weeks ago, steers 4 to 600 pounds sold steady to $10 higher, and feeder heifers 800 to 1,000 pounds sold steady to $5 lower. The USDA says demand was moderate to good. Receipts are down on the week and year. Feeder supply included 47% steers, and 28% of the offering was over 600 pounds. Medium and large one feeder steers 561 to 507 pounds sold with an average price of 420. Medium and large one feeder heifers 943 to 948 pounds sold with an average price of 298.49. Box beef closed sharply higher, with choice 407 higher at 378.23. Select was 408 higher at 358.57. Estimated cattle slaughter is 105,000 head. Cash hogs closed lower with a light negotiated run. It's another inconsistent start to the week. Packers have not been as aggressive in their procurement efforts, and demand continues to be the bright spot for the industry despite some domestic and global demand concerns. Barrows and gilts at the National Daily Direct closed 42 cents lower, with a base range of $67 to $82 with a weighted average price of $76.81. The regional markets had no comparison. Butcher hog prices at the Midwest cash markets were steady at $60, and Illinois slaughter sows were steady with moderate demand for light offerings from $43 to $55. Barrows and gilts prices were steady with moderate demand for moderate offerings at $53 to $63. Boars range from $25 to $35 and $15 to $20. Pork values closed 153 higher at 86.01. Loins, picnics, ribs, bellies were higher, butts and hams lower. Estimated hog slaughter was 493,000 head. At the CME, live and feeder cattle futures were pressured by technical selling as traders watched the distribution of the show list, and lean hog futures were supported by short covering. I'm Kellen Havikin for Brown Feed.
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0: 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It is 6:45. Right now we have a clear sky, 67 degrees. On our way up to about 80 degrees, plenty of sunshine today, but scattered thunderstorms early. A 60% chance of rain, gusty wind, small hail possible as our low tonight drops to 58. Cloudy then on Wednesday, high Wednesday at around 66. And then on Thursday, a 90% chance of rain with the high Thursday at around 61. 70% chance of rain Thursday night into Friday morning. Friday night football, temperatures could be in the upper 30s for a low. Right now, 67 under a clear sky, River Country 101.7.
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1: I'm Brandon Clark with your Shaw local news. More than 2 years after a rural Dixon man was charged with the attempted murder of three Ogle County emergency responders, a trial date still has not been set. 34-year-old Jonathan Ganaris appeared in Ogle County Court last week, where Judge John Ben Rowe scheduled his next hearing for December 3rd. Ganaris faces four counts of attempted first-degree murder, along with multiple charges of aggravated discharge of a firearm and aggravated battery. All are Class X felonies. He also faces two counts of possessing a firearm without a firearm owner's identification card. The charges stem from June 12, 2024, when authorities say Ganaris shot three emergency responders as officers attempted to enter his home in the Lost Lake subdivision east of Dixon following a three-hour standoff. Ganaris was also shot during the exchange of gunfire and has been held in the Winnebago County Jail since his release from the hospital. His attorney told the judge last week that the defense is continuing to review evidence in the case and requested another status hearing in December. Prosecutors did not object. Attorneys previously received subpoenaed records, including material from the Illinois State Police Crime Lab in Rockford, that they said they needed time to review. Ganaris pleaded not guilty in July 2024. Meanwhile, patients visiting the CGH Main Clinic in Sterling at 101 East Miller Road will need to adjust their route due to construction that began yesterday. The only entrance available to the clinic parking lot and building will be from East Miller Road. Access from East Lefevre Road and Locust Street will be closed. Some parking spaces also will be affected, but overflow parking will be available. Patients are encouraged to watch for signs and allow extra time to park and reach the clinic entrance. And for more on those stories and others, visit ShawLocal.com, your trusted local source.
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3: I'm meteorologist Scott Lauriemore with your Shaw Local Forecast. After a summertime fill yesterday, we're getting back closer to average here into the midweek forecast with some high temps in the 60s for tomorrow. Today we're at 78 degrees, about 10 degrees cooler than yesterday, 58 tonight. A couple of sprinkles around as a front tries to pull through here today. Mostly cloudy tomorrow, stray shower possible, 66. And then some heavier rains on Thursday with a high of 62 degrees. Friday, much cooler, partly cloudy, high 56, low 30 Friday night.
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0: 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It's 7:10. Good morning. I'm Sam Ramirez, coming to you again live in the CGH Medical Center Studio, CGH, encircling you with exceptional care. 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
1: With the Tuesday AM Business Report, I'm Jim Taylor on the RFD Radio Network. The Illinois Department on Aging is encouraging beneficiaries to be prepared ahead of Medicare's open enrollment. Medicare's annual open enrollment period runs from October 15th and December 7th. It allows beneficiaries to join, switch, or drop certain Medicare plans. Current beneficiaries should soon be receiving their plan's annual notice of change, which summarizes the changes in their plan's cost and coverage for the coming year. Illinois is awarding millions of dollars in funding to Southern Illinois University Edwardsville to expand the National Corn to Ethanol Research Center. That includes $15 million from the state of Illinois and $2 million from the Illinois Corn Growers Association. The investment will allow NCERC to build capacity and support companies that are developing and commercializing new bioproducts. It will also create additional opportunities for research partnerships, agricultural innovation, and workforce development in downstate Illinois. Reese's is the top pick when it comes to Halloween candies. DoorDash looked into its 2025 Halloween orders and found that peanut butter cups were America's favorite candy for the third straight year, with Hershey's and M&M's right behind. Chocolate takes up most of the top 10, but sour flavors are now competing with Airheads and Sour Patch Kids, making their way on the list. Haribo Gummies joined the list for the first time, and DoorDash is calling it the candy to watch this year. The data also shows old school treats are making a comeback, with Circus Peanuts orders up 350%, Lemonheads 200%, and Bitto Honey 180%. 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

0: Jelly Roll, Heart of Stone, River Country 101.7. Good morning. It is 7:21. I'm Sam Ramirez. Our true story this morning takes us to Russia. A Russian teenager survived a bear attack after his phone exploded in his back pocket during the mauling. The boy and his father had gone into a forest to check on his family's bees when the bear charged. The 15-year-old climbed up a tree to escape, but the bear pulled him down onto the ground. The bear was mauling and scratching the boy when it apparently chomped on the phone in his back pocket, making it explode and catch fire, and that scared the bear off. The boy did suffer some wounds from the bear, as well as burns from the blazing smartphone, but like he said, I probably wouldn't have survived the bear attack. At least now I get a second chance on life. Not often that an iPhone saves somebody in a time of need. Our true story today, River Country 101.7.
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0: 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Russell Dickerson in our 7:30 back-to-back news headlines now brought to you by the Humaner Insurance Agency, because here, family matters.
1: I'm Brandon Clark, and these are the stories making their way across your Shaw local news headlines. A rural Dixon man accused of shooting three Ogle County emergency responders has been waiting more than 2 years for his case to go to trial. I'll tell you when he's expected back in court. Plus, construction is changing how patients get into the CGH main clinic in Sterling. I'll explain what visitors need to know. And Illinois' 16th congressional district race takes center stage at a Dixon candidate forum, but the Republican incumbent is a no-show. I'll break down what his Democratic challenger had to say. And Tri-County Opportunities Council is helping Sauk Valley residents facing housing emergencies. I'll tell you what assistance is available and why finding affordable housing remains a challenge. Those stories and more coming up.
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3: I'm meteorologist Scott Laurie Moore with your Shaw Local Forecast. After a summertime fill yesterday, we're getting back closer to average here into the midweek forecast with some high temps in the 60s for tomorrow. Today we're at 78 degrees, about 10 degrees cooler than yesterday, 58 tonight. Couple of sprinkles around as a front tries to pull through here today. Mostly cloudy tomorrow, stray shower possible, 66. And then some heavier rains on Thursday with a high of 62 degrees. Friday, much cooler, partly cloudy, high 56, low 30 Friday night.
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0: Good morning with the Shaw Local Sports Report. I'm Sam Ramirez. Boys cross country at the Columbus Day Invite in Amboy, the 53rd annual event won by East Dubuque. East Dubuque with just 32 points, Erie Prophetstown third, Amboy finished in fourth. On the girls' side, Winnebago with a first place finish with 32 points, Oregon third, Erie Prophetstown finished in fifth. Girls volleyball Monday, Amboy with a winner over Saumonoc 25-19, 27-25. Rockford Auburn beat North Boone 25-22, 25-18. Dixon girls tennis, they're on the road at Sycamore tonight. Big non-conference meet at 4:30. Dixon volleyball tonight, big Northern Conference matchup at Oregon at 6 o'clock. The girls volleyball IHSA postseason pairings have been announced. The Class 3A Sycamore Regional. It starts on Tuesday, October 27th, when second-seeded Sycamore takes on 8th-seeded Belvedere at 6, and then Dixon, the 6th-seed, takes on 3rd-seeded Freeport at 7 o'clock. The regional championship game coming up then on October 29th. In boys soccer, the regional pairings have been announced. In the Morris Regional, Dixon will play a play-in game this Saturday as a 7th seed hosting 9th seeded Morris. The winner will then take on 2nd seeded Sycamore next Wednesday, October 21st. For more local sports, visit ShawLocal.com. With this Tuesday morning Shaw Local Sports Report, I'm Sam Ramirez.
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0: Martina McBride, it's 743 River Country 101.7. I'm Sam Ramirez. I feel out of sorts today. 3-day weekend. Got into work a little late this morning. And you know, when you're late to work, and I was still early to work, but in my mind, I was late getting to work. I was later than I normally get here. It seems like you're always just a few steps behind. And as we get you going on this Tuesday morning, if I say Monday, I apologize. I hope you had a great long weekend if you were off as well yesterday. River Country 101.7 coming up next. It's Morgan Wallen.
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0: River Country 101.7 Thought You Should Know. It is 7:50. Good morning. I'm Sam Ramirez. What's going on at the Dixon Theater this Friday night on the big screen? It's the 1968 movie Night of the Living Dead. That'll be a 7:30 show. Saturday night, Sabbath and Rain and Blood tributes to Ozzy, Black Sabbath, and Slayer. That's a 7:30 show. Next Saturday, October 24th, Almost Queen, a tribute to Queen. That'll be a 7:30 start. 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And then Friday, October 30th, it is the Rocky Horror Picture Show live with a shadow cast experience. That's an adult-only type event. 7:30 show coming up on October 30th. And then Halloween night, It's a Nightmare on Elm Street. On the big screen at 7:30. You can get ticket information or more information at DixonTheater.com.
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1: I'm Brandon Clark with your Shaw Local News Report. The race for Illinois' 16th Congressional District was in the spotlight at a candidate forum in Dixon, where incumbent Republican Darren LaHood was absent. Democratic challenger Paul Nolley spoke Tuesday night at the Dixon Historic Theater, discussing affordability, health care, artificial intelligence, and economic development. Nolley criticized LaHood's absence. LaHood did not respond to Shaw Local's request for comment. Nolley, a first-time candidate from Rockford, said lowering costs would require changes to President Donald Trump's tariff and trade policies, as well as an end to the war in Iran. He also called for restoring funding to the Affordable Care Act and Medicare, and said the federal government should regulate artificial intelligence and data center development. The forum also featured candidates from the 74th District in the Illinois House, incumbent Republican Brad Fritz, and Democratic challenger Nolan Kemp. The general election is November 3rd. Meanwhile, Tri-County Opportunities Council is working to help Sauk Valley residents facing homelessness or struggling to keep their housing. The Rock Falls-based agency offers several programs, including emergency rent, mortgage, and deposit assistance for households facing a financial crisis. Other programs help people who are already homeless secure housing, cover initial rent and deposits, and, in some cases, provide basic household furnishings. The agency can also arrange temporary hotel or motel stays for eligible people who have nowhere safe to go while they work with staff toward finding housing. Community Services Director Nettie Watts says demand for assistance is increasing, particularly in Whiteside, Ogle, and LaSalle counties. She says a shortage of affordable and income-based housing is a major challenge across the region. Tri-County Opportunities Council serves 9 counties in northwestern Illinois. For more information about housing assistance and eligibility, call 1-800-323-5434. And for more on these stories and others, visit shawlocal.com, your trusted local source.

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3: I'm meteorologist Scott Laurie-Moore with your Shaw Local Forecast. After a summertime fill yesterday, we're getting back closer to average here into the midweek forecast with some high temps in the 60s for tomorrow. Today, we're at 78 degrees, about 10 degrees cooler than yesterday, 58 tonight. A couple of sprinkles around as a front tries to pull through here today. Mostly cloudy tomorrow, stray shower possible, 66. And then some heavier rains on Thursday with a high of 62 degrees. Friday, much cooler, partly cloudy, high 56, low 30 Friday night.
2: Right now, we're sunny, 64 at River Country 101.7. Good morning. It is 8:04. Spotlighting Max McNown. Here's his latest single, Done For. They say you're

0: night, River Country 101.7. Good Tuesday morning. It is 8:10. I'm Sam Ramirez. Time now for some Tuesday facts today. When it comes to work, 80% of adults say they are regularly bored with this, and that is their lunch choices. 30% of employed adults admit to snooping here at the workplace, and that would be in trash cans. Okay. And 1 in 10 people working from home do this while working, and that is shop online. So there you go. 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

0: Alabama, right here on River Country 101.7. Good morning, I'm Sam Ramirez. It is 8:22. Scarecrow Festival's coming up this weekend. 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
1: I'm Brandon Clark, and these are the stories making their way across your Shaw local news headlines. A rural Dixon man accused of shooting three Ogle County emergency responders has been waiting more than 2 years for his case to go to trial. I'll tell you when he's expected back in court. Plus, construction is changing how patients get into the CGH main clinic in Sterling. I'll explain what visitors need to know. And Illinois' 16th Congressional District race takes center stage at a Dixon candidate forum, but the Republican incumbent is a no-show. I'll break down what his Democratic challenger had to say. And Tri-County Opportunities Council is helping Sauk Valley residents facing housing emergencies. I'll tell you what assistance is available and why finding affordable housing remains a challenge. Those stories and more coming up.
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3: I'm meteorologist Scott Laurie Moore with your Shaw Local Forecast. After a summertime fill yesterday, we're getting back closer to average here into the midweek forecast with some high temps in the 60s for tomorrow. Today we're at 78 degrees, about 10 degrees cooler than yesterday, 58 tonight. A couple of sprinkles around as a front tries to pull through here today. Mostly cloudy tomorrow, stray shower possible, 66. And then some heavier rains on Thursday with a high of 62 degrees. Friday, much cooler, partly cloudy, high 56, low 30 Friday night.
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0: 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I'm Sam Ramirez. 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

0: 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It is 8:50. Good morning, I'm Sam Ramirez. Highlighting birthdays today, Paul Simon, Simon and Garfunkel. Paul Simon is 85 today. Sammy Hagar is 79. Singer and TV host Marie Osmond is 67. Actress Kate Walsh from Grey's Anatomy, 59. Sacha Baron Cohen, the actor, is 55. And actor Caleb McLaughlin on Stranger Things, I believe he played Lucas. He's now 25 on October 13th. 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
1: I'm Brandon Clark with your Shaw local news. More than 2 years after a rural Dixon man was charged with the attempted murder of three Ogle County emergency responders, a trial date still has not been set. 34-year-old Jonathan Gennaris appeared in Ogle County Court last week, where Judge John Ben Rowe scheduled his next hearing for December 3rd. Gennaris faces four counts of attempted first-degree murder, along with multiple charges of aggravated discharge of a firearm and aggravated battery. All are Class X felonies. He also faces two counts of possessing a firearm without a firearm owner's identification card. The charges stem from June 12, 2024, when authorities say Gennaris shot three emergency responders as officers attempted to enter his home in the Lost Lake subdivision east of Dixon following a three-hour standoff. Gennaris was also shot during the exchange of gunfire and has been held in the Winnebago County Jail since his release from the hospital. His attorney told the judge last week that the defense is continuing to review evidence in the case and requested another status hearing in December. Prosecutors did not object. Attorneys previously received subpoenaed records, including material from the Illinois State Police Crime Lab in Rockford, that they said they needed time to review. Gennaris pleaded not guilty in July 2024. Meanwhile, patients visiting the CGH Main Clinic in Sterling at 101 East Miller Road will need to adjust their route due to construction that began yesterday. The only entrance available to the clinic parking lot and building will be from East Miller Road. Access from East Lefevre Road and Locust Street will be closed. Some parking spaces also will be affected, but overflow parking will be available. Patients are encouraged to watch for signs and allow extra time to park and reach the clinic entrance. And for more on those stories and others, visit ShawLocal.com, your trusted local source.
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4: I'm meteorologist Scott Lauriemore with your Shaw Local Forecast. After a summertime fill yesterday, we're getting back closer to average here into the midweek forecast with some high temps in the 60s for tomorrow. Today we're at 78 degrees, about 10 degrees cooler than yesterday, 58 tonight. A couple of sprinkles around as a front tries to pull through here today. Mostly cloudy tomorrow, stray shower possible, 66. And then some heavier rains on Thursday with a high of 62 degrees. Friday, much cooler, partly cloudy, high 56, low 30 Friday night.
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0: Wilson, River Country 101.7913. Good morning. I'm Sam Ramirez hanging out with you here on a Tuesday morning, back at it after a 3-day weekend. Thanks for joining us here on this October 13th. Again, your Channel 13 weather forecast, sunny skies coming up today. Our high could hit 80, but a 60% chance of rain, scattered showers and thunderstorms tonight. Gusty wind, small hail. Low tonight at around 59, and then on Wednesday, mostly cloudy, high 67. Rain, a 90% chance of it on Thursday. High Thursday, 63, with an 80% chance of rain Thursday night. River Country 101.7.
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0: 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I'm Sam Ramirez coming to you live in the CGH Medical Center studio, CGH, encircling you with exceptional care. 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

0: Jackson. It's 5 o'clock somewhere. It is 9:37. Good morning. I'm Sam Ramirez, live in the CGH Medical Center studio, CGH, encircling you with exceptional care. 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

0: 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Hey, that'll do it for me. I'm Sam Ramirez. 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
1: He's a ranch hand in a pinch, man. 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A cast iron skillet swinging lid flipper.

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Post Malone's dad that's been out for a while, but it just kind of resurfaced over the past couple of days, in which he told Post Malone when he was in college and wanted to drop out of college, you know, choose whatever career you want as long as you will be the best at it that you can be. So, yeah, I would say, yes, he has achieved that. That's Posty and Blake Shelton.

0: 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That's Riley Green.
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0: When Grand Theft Auto 6 comes out on November 19th, he will have a song on the soundtrack. And I'm hearing that it will be his newest single. So we should find out soon what's going on with that. That's Morgan Wallen on River Country 101.7. And it's Treat Street. It's the Treat Street Parade in Palooza, downtown Dixon. Best costumes shall be awarded. It's happening next Saturday, the 24th. It starts at 9:30 in the morning at Haymarket Square. The costume judging will happen before the parade. There will be awards for students from pre-K through 8th grade. And then there's a trunk or treat going on at OSF Town Square Family Health Center. And treats at participating downtown businesses as well. And parents can walk with their kiddos. It's coming up next Saturday, the 24th.
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0: be the coolest house in your area for Halloween. You can probably guess what candy you're supposed to be handing out. There are a couple of surprises on this list. I'll tell you about it coming up. Also, Dan and Shay, their new one on the way.
1: Driving through town, just my boy and me, with a Happy Meal in his booster seat.

0: that.
1: I want for it to be a number one song because it's that important that Stan and Shay and Say So and Penny, according to advanced sales figures on Halloween candy. Most popular Halloween candy this year, Reese's Peanut Butter Cups, followed by Hershey's Milk Chocolate Bars, M&M's, Snickers, and then Nerds coming in number five on the list. That's kind of a new addition. Popping in right in the middle of the pack, rounding out the top 10, Skittles, Airheads, Sour Patch Kids, Haribo Gummies, and then at number 10 at the very bottom of the list, Kit Kat Bars. I like Kit Kats. 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

case of country music versus any other music on the radio, we, the judge and jury, find that those other stations are guilty of not playing good music. 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

Okay, couple of things. He did not write this song. It was written by four other people. The mention in the lyrics of one of those jealous fellas, don't try to tie it in with Ella's fellas, because it's just a coincidence. It's a crazy coincidence, but still, that's Tucker Wetmore on River Country 101.7 with the forecast from your 13 Weather Authority. Enjoy the weather today. We're looking at sunny skies with a high in the mid-70s. Tonight, it changes. Really good shot at some scattered showers and thunderstorms overnight tonight. A low tonight down to about 60. And then tomorrow, scattered showers possible. High tomorrow in the mid-60s, and then it gets really rainy after that. Wednesday into Thursday, all day Thursday, Thursday night. Friday, the extended forecast, the rains will abate, but it's going to be quite windy on Friday. So enjoy today. Right now it's 66.

0: He has confirmed that it will be the first single from his new album, but still no word on when the album will be out. The rumor is that the album is huge, like 40-some songs. So we'll see. That's Morgan Wallen.
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15: 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Coming your way Wednesday morning, it's another brand new True Story at 7:20. 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

0: this a couple of weeks ago that in the early, early days of Hootie and the Blowfish, they got paid in beer. Only beer. 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That's Darius on River Country 101.7. 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
1: I'm Brandon Clark with your Shaw Local News Report. 80 students from seven area FFA chapters put their agricultural knowledge to the test during a land use contest in rural Dixon. Hosted Friday by Dixon High School FFA, the Section 2 contest challenged students

0: to evaluate 4 soil pits for both farming and home construction. Students examined soil texture, color, and slope to determine which agricultural practices would work best, including crop production, fertilizer applications, and erosion control. They also evaluated whether the land could support home construction, considering foundation requirements, septic systems, and drainage. Organizers say the contest gives students a chance to apply classroom lessons through hands-on experience in the field. The site along Bloody Gulch Road offered an unusual range of soil conditions, from prime farmland to shallow soil over bedrock. Ashton Franklin Center FFA took first place, followed by Amboy FFA in second. Meanwhile, United Way of Whiteside County has received a $10,000 grant to help fight childhood hunger. The funding comes through the Quad Cities Community Foundation's 2026 Operations and Program Grants and will support United Way's Let's Feed Our Children summer meal program. During the summer of 2026, the program distributed nearly 50,000 grab-and-go meals to children across Whiteside County through 17 distribution sites. United Way CEO Carrie Olson says support from community partners helps address the gap in access to meals when school is out for summer. The Quad Cities Community Foundation says its grants help local nonprofit organizations respond to community needs and expand their impact. Residents who want to help provide meals for local children next summer can donate through United Way of Whiteside County's website at uwwhiteside.org or by calling 815-625-7973. 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
2: I'm meteorologist Scott Laurie Moore with your Shaw Local Forecast. Modest cold front coming in from the northwest, and we are tracking some rain showers, some thunder showers in and out of the forecast today. It is warm ahead of this front. We're in the upper 70s, close to 80 degrees, and the number's a good 10 plus degrees warmer than average. 58 our low tonight. Cloudy tomorrow, cooler, high 65. Much cooler Thursday with rains and 60 degrees, and even cooler for Friday and the weekend. Lows near freezing Friday night.
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Are you wearing an Apple Watch by any chance? Is it a new Apple Watch? Watch what you say out loud. I'll explain coming up.

0: I don't think you want to ruffle her feathers. That's Megan Maroney's brand new one. That's Medicine. I'm Penny. Do you have a new Apple Watch by any chance? The Apple Watch Series 12 or Ultra 4? They just got released on September 18th. And I just saw a news item regarding the audio intelligence feature in the brand new Apple Watch. It will passively listen to your conversations. And then if you ask it to, it will summarize those conversations for you. The brand new Apple Watch Series 12 and Ultra 4. It's called Audio Intelligence. That's the feature that will listen for your conversations. You can turn it off. I'm not entirely sure how to do that. I haven't worn a watch in years, years and years. And in fact, I'm sitting here glaring at my iPhone and giving it a dirty look right now.
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weight had crept up to about 275 pounds, and he decided enough was enough. He's down to about 220 now, and he said that he'd like to get, you know, below 200. He's about 5'11". He said it's just so nice to be performing and not gasping for breath. That's Nate Smith.

0: 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Yes, they're just co-workers. 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
9: I'm Nicole Haslip with Ag Headline News. I'm Brown Field. An atmospheric scientist says a strong cold front could bring frost and freezing temperatures to parts of the Midwest this weekend. Eric Snodgrass with Nutrien Ag Solutions tells Brown Field.
10: Thursday, Friday, Saturday, Sunday, and as the temperatures come down, I think Saturday morning and Sunday morning are going to be our coolest, although it'll start off cool in the northern plains as early as Thursday. We're going to see a lot of mid-30 temperatures across, you know, much of the Missouri Valley, Mississippi Valley, Ohio Valley, and none of that is really outside of the norm.
9: The USDA's October supply and demand report left some in the industry scratching their heads.
11: We saw prices fall pretty significantly on Friday. We haven't seen really much of a bounce back. And all of that being met with a healthy dose of skepticism, saying, you know, where are these extra bundles that you're finding?
9: The USDA's farm program payments being issued this year are the largest since the programs were established in the 2014 Farm Bill.
12: I think it'll be surprising, and I think it'll obviously depend on where you are in the country.
9: Undersecretary Richard Ford says the reference price update helped boost payments, and farmers should receive them any day.
12: Almost everyone, though, it's a direct deposit situation.
9: A member of the U.S. House Ag Committee says she's cautiously optimistic Congress can still pass a new five-year farm bill this year.
13: We are closer than you might think in getting a farm bill done, but it'll require people to meaningfully come to the table.
9: Illinois' Nikki Budzinski tells Brown Field.
13: We have to get it done. It expired on September 30th.
9: The president of the Minnesota Soybean Growers Association sees opportunity for U.S. biofuel exports as members of the European Union promote clean energy. Ryan McAtoon was part of a recent trade mission to Denmark and Sweden hosted by the Minnesota Department of Agriculture.
14: Sweden only uses 1% of fossil fuels right now. Everything else is kind of alternate sources of energy. So biofuel is a huge, huge supplier of their energy demands over there.
9: I'm Nicole Haslip with Brown Field.
15: Over the past few years, the COVID-19 pandemic has affected how we live our daily lives. Today, we also face a mental health pandemic that threatens our well-being as we attempt to rebuild our social networks and communities.
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0: and you love dogs. Your dog is a little cranky with you, though. That's Hudson Westbrook. That's his brand new one. There's a new study from the University of Toronto. If you sleep with your dog, whether the dog is on the bed with you or just somewhere in your bedroom, it doesn't matter. This applies in both cases. They found that of the people they interviewed, about 50% of them said, yes, my dog does interfere with my sleep, but I just like having the dog in there with me. 50% of people reported that the dogs are kind of disruptive to them. They found that in reality, you're kind of messing with your dog's sleep. According to these scientists, you're, you know, tossing and turning, you're making various bodily noises, and dogs have really good hearing, and it messes with their sleep, according to this study from the University of Toronto. 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

0: 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That's Luke Bryan.
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0: Am I okay? I mean, clearly not. None of us here at the station are. That's why we're in radio. That's Megan Maroney on River Country 101.7. And yes, you need to get ready to do the time warp again. The Rocky Horror Picture Show live shadow cast experience will be taking over the Dixon Historic Theater on Friday, October 30th at 7:30 p.m. It's presented by Mosaic Theater Troupe and the Dixon Historic Theater. It's going to be tons of fun. If it's been a minute since you've done the full interactive Rocky Horror experience, this sounds really awesome. It is happening on 7:30 p.m., October 30th.
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1: Soybeans and hogs were lower. Corn and cattle were mostly lower. Hello, I'm Megan Grebner with your commodity market update on Brownfield. You are made for farming, so with Stein. Each year, farmers look to make the most of every opportunity and define success on their own terms. Stein Seed Company is right there with them. Stein has yield. Soybeans were lower on fund and technical selling. Beans hit overhead resistance for an early bounce, with traders watching U.S. harvest activity. The delayed crop progress report is expected to show solid week-to-week progress. November beans were down 4 at 13.83 and 3 quarters. January beans down 4 and 3 quarters at $13. Corn was mostly lower. Corn has been monitoring the U.S. harvest with delays in the near-term forecast for parts of the region. Planting is ongoing in South America, with CONAB's new look at Brazil out Thursday. December corn was down a quarter at 482 and 3 quarters. March corn was down 3 quarters at 496 and a half. The wheat complex was lower on fund and technical selling. More winter wheat planting delays are likely, but the soil moisture recharge is generally welcome. Black Sea exports continue to decline with no end in sight to the war. In Chicago, December wheat was down 3 at 669 and a quarter. March wheat was down 2 and 3 quarters at 683 and a quarter. In Kansas City, December wheat was down 3 at 712 and a quarter. And in Minneapolis, December wheat was down 1 and a quarter at 695. Live cattle were down. Feeders were mostly lower ahead of the week's direct business. Box beef was actually higher at midday. December lives down 22 at 226.37. February lives down $1 at 228.57. November feeders were down 7 at 341. Hogs were lower on profit-taking and questions about long-term demand. December lean hogs down 35 at 68.02. February lean hogs down 70 at 69.60. I'm Megan Grebner for Brownfield.
2: I'm meteorologist Scott Lauriemore with your Shaw local forecast. Modest cold front coming in from the northwest, and we are tracking some rain showers, some thunder showers in and out of the forecast today. It is warm ahead of this front. We're in the upper

0: 70s, close to 80 degrees, and the number's a good 10 plus degrees, warmer than average. 58 our low tonight. Cloudy tomorrow, cooler, high 65. Much cooler Thursday with rains and 60 degrees, and even cooler for Friday and the weekend. Lows near freezing Friday night.
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fix what you didn't break. That's Nate Smith. Men may want to rule when it comes to their relationships with women, right? Nope. 78% of men want equal partnerships, and 74% say they would date a woman who earns more than them. These numbers contradict older assumptions about male insecurity around female success. The data suggests that modern men care less about income and more about feelings, like a partner, rather than a provider or some sort of weird project.

0: Hands up, that is Jelly Roll. Darius Rucker is a longtime Miami Dolphins fan, and right now, being a Dolphins fan is apparently a full-time emotional support job. Miami is off to an 0-5 start through the first 5 weeks of the NFL season. The Dolphins have struggled to get anything going, and their season took another hit when a running back, Devon Achane, I think is how you say his last name, suffered a season-ending injury, according to this report. Darius Rucker responded to the loss by posting a meme featuring himself in a Dolphins shirt, along with lyrics from Let Her Cry. You know, Hootie and the Blowfish, 1994. Love that song.
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majority the case of country music versus any other music on the radio. 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

0: been by now. That's Morgan Wallen, best-selling author Stephen King, big fan of Taylor Sheridan's Landman. And he's wondering why the show got no Emmy nominations. King specifically called out Billy Bob Thornton's performance as oil industry fixer Tommy Norris, along with the directing by Stephen Kay. In a post, King asked whether politics played a role in the snub. The article points out that Sheridan's shows collectively receive little Emmy recognition year over year. I can almost guarantee you it's politics, and it shouldn't be. Should get its due credit.
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7: 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Coming your way Wednesday morning, it's another brand new True Story at 7:20. 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
1: I'm Brandon Clark with your Shaw local news report. 80 students from 7 area FFA chapters put their agricultural knowledge to the test during a land use contest in rural Dixon. Hosted Friday by Dixon High School FFA, the Section 2 contest challenged students to evaluate 4 soil pits for both farming and home construction. Students examined soil texture, color, and slope to determine which agricultural practices would work best, including crop production, fertilizer applications, and erosion control. They also evaluated whether the land could support home construction, considering foundation requirements, septic systems, and drainage. Organizers say the contest gives students a chance to apply classroom lessons through hands-on experience in the field. The site along Bloody Gulch Road offered an unusual range of soil conditions, from prime farmland to shallow soil over bedrock. Ashton Franklin Center FFA took first place, followed by Amboy FFA in second. Meanwhile, United Way of Whiteside County has received a $10,000 grant to help fight childhood hunger. The funding comes through the Quad Cities Community Foundation's 2026 Operations and Program Grants and will support United Way's Let's Feed Our Children summer meal program. During the summer of 2026, the program distributed nearly 50,000 grab-and-go meals to children across Whiteside County through 17 distribution sites. United Way CEO Carrie Olson says support from community partners helps address the gap in access to meals when school is out for summer. The Quad Cities Community Foundation says its grants help local nonprofit organizations respond to community needs and expand their impact. Residents who want to help provide meals for local children next summer can donate through United Way of Whiteside County's website at uwwhiteside.org or by calling 815-625-7973. 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
2: I'm meteorologist Scott Lauriemore with your Shaw local forecast. Modest cold front coming in from the northwest, and we are tracking some rain showers, some thunder showers in and out of the forecast today. It is warm ahead of this front. We're in the upper 70s, close to 80 degrees, and the number's a good 10 plus degrees warmer than average. 58 our low tonight. Cloudy tomorrow, cooler, high 65. Much cooler Thursday with rains and 60 degrees, and even cooler for Friday and the weekend. Lows near freezing Friday night.
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Choosing Texas, Ella Langley on the way, latest from Kenny Chesney. Here's Sam Hunt on that.

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actually is? 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

very sad news. Actor R.J. Mitz, best known for playing Walter White Jr., also known as Flynn on Breaking Bad, has died at 34 after suicide. A representative confirmed his death October the 12th. Mitt appeared throughout the acclaimed AMC crime drama, which ran for 5 seasons from 2008 to 2013. He had cerebral palsy, diagnosed when he was 3, and his real-life experience helped bring authenticity and representation to his role on the show. Beyond acting, he was passionate for disability rights. He worked with organizations like the United Cerebral Palsy and Shriners Children, served as a SAG spokesperson, and others. We've definitely lost a good one with R.J. Mitt passing away. Very sad to see that. He was fantastic in Breaking Bad, if you haven't watched it.

0: Phone Keys Wallet, Lainey Wilson. Apparently, the Miami Dolphins are off to an 0-5 start, and Darius Rucker is not happy about it. He's a big Dolphins fan. Apparently, he even responded to them being 0-5 by posting basically a meme of himself featuring him in a dolphin shirt alongside lyrics from Hootie and the Blowfish's 1994 hit, Let Her Cry. So that's where he's at today.
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1: I'm Brandon Clark with your Shaw local news. OSF Healthcare St. Catherine Center for Health in Sterling is celebrating its first anniversary, marking a year of growth in providers and medical services available to Sauk Valley residents. The clinic opened October 13, 2025, with family medicine, general surgery, and podiatry. Since then, it has expanded to include gastroenterology, infectious disease, orthopedics, and women's health. OSF says the additional services are helping patients access more care close to home while still benefiting from the specialized services and coordinated care available throughout the larger OSF healthcare system. Jessica Dowdle, Director of Clinical Operations for Physician Offices, says the center's growth reflects both community needs and a commitment to high-quality care. OSF leaders say they'll continue working to expand services and improve access throughout the region. The clinic is located at 1840 First Avenue in Sterling. For primary care information, call 779-251-6100. And for specialty services, call 779-251-6110. Meanwhile, volunteers are being recruited for 2 workdays this month to help preserve rare prairie habitats at historic cemeteries in Lee and Whiteside counties. Friends of Illinois Nature Preserves is organizing the efforts to clear brush, collect native seeds, and prepare the sites for controlled burns. The first workday is scheduled for October 11th at Temperance Hill Cemetery Prairie in Lee County. The second is October 24th at Sandytown Cemetery Prairie in Whiteside County in partnership with the Whiteside County Natural Areas Guardians. Organizers say many of Illinois' original prairie landscapes have disappeared, but some rare remnants survived at pioneer cemeteries that escaped development and plowing. Of the estimated 22 million acres of prairie that once covered Illinois, just 2,000 acres remain, according to the group. Without regular maintenance, invasive brush and weeds can crowd out native plants, while the lack of controlled burns can weaken these fragile ecosystems. Anyone can volunteer, helping protect these rare pieces of Illinois' natural history. For more on those stories and others, visit ShawLocal.com, your trusted local source.
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3: I'm meteorologist Mark Thibodeau with your Shaw local forecast. Some rain on the way tonight into Wednesday. Could be some heavy rain. A big push of fall air by the weekend with 50s for highs and lows, maybe down around freezing Friday night, Saturday morning, 32. Haven't seen that in a while. Showers and a few thunderstorms around overnight. Could be some heavy rain in spots, low 59. Maybe a pop-up shower Wednesday morning. Afternoon, just some lingering clouds.

0: A little bit of a cooler day, high 67. Thursday, another round of rain and some storms with another weather system, low 53, afternoon high 63.
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Worth Your While, Russell Dickerson. Best-selling horror author Stephen King, big fan of Taylor Sheridan's Landman series, wondering why it got no Emmy nominations, and he even posted on X, like, is it a political thing? Can almost all but guarantee you it more than likely is a political thing, but I definitely think that Landman is a great, great show if you haven't, regardless of your political beliefs or ideologies. It's definitely worthy of consideration.

0: Country and She Knows It, that's Luke Bryan. So the legal dispute involving Dolly Parton's estate and her nephew, Brian Seaver, is continuing. And Seaver's legal team is now pushing back against the allegations that were made public in court filings. This guy previously worked as Dolly's head of security. Court documents reportedly included text messages where this guy threatened to damage Dolly Parton's brand and take his complaints to the media. Like, there is a whole bunch of stuff in here. A new statement from their attorney saying that the messages were very misleading and taken out of context. So do with that what you will.
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This forecast is from your 13 Weather Authority tonight. Chance of showers and thunderstorms. Cloudy, low dropping to around 58.

0: Water at a Wedding. That is Graylin James. If you listen to music before bedtime, you're actually hurting your sleep. Your brain continues processing the song while you sleep. A sleep lab study found that around one quarter of participants who listened to familiar songs before bedtime woke up during the night with the melody stuck in their heads, spontaneously replaying the music in their mind, which is like having an earworm, essentially. It's associated with lower sleep quality, so don't do it.
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